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I'm gonna put on

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1: Yeah, sort of spooky-like.

0: 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You know what time it is.
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0: Look at me, look at you. 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I'm a warrior, baby, what else is new? And my blade's gonna tear
1: through
0: you.
1: 'Cause baby, tonight, the creeper's trying to steal all our stuff again.
0: Gather your stuff? Yeah, let's take back
1: yeah,
0: the world.
1: Baby, tonight, have your sword, armor, and gold.
0: It's on.

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And then I got stung by a bumblebee. Don't matter, get your matchbook. I'm listening to Billy Idol getting all crazy.

Bandit, bandit, bandit, bandit, bandit, bandit, bandit, bandit, bandit, bandit, bandit, bandit, bandit, bandit, bandit, bandit, bandit, bandit, bandit, bandit, bandit, bandit, bandit, bandit, bandit, bandit, bandit, bandit, bandit, bandit, bandit, bandit, bandit, bandit, bandit, bandit, bandit, bandit, bandit, bandit, bandit, bandit, bandit, bandit, bandit, bandit, bandit, bandit, bandit, bandit, bandit, bandit, bandit, bandit, bandit, bandit, bandit, bandit, bandit, bandit, bandit, bandit, bandit, bandit, bandit, bandit, bandit, bandit, bandit, bandit, bandit, bandit, bandit, bandit, bandit, bandit, bandit, bandit, bandit, bandit, bandit, bandit, bandit, bandit, bandit, bandit, bandit, bandit, bandit, bandit, bandit, bandit, bandit, bandit, b